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2: Sir Keir Starmer has reportedly spent the weekend reflecting on the political realities he now faces. John Collins can tell us more.
3: Pressure is mounting on the PM after more than 100 Labour MPs reportedly called for him to step down following Andy Burnham's Makerfield by-election win. Business Secretary Peter Kyle told broadcasters he's not ruled out the possibility of the Prime Minister resigning, saying Sir Keir is reflecting on the political challenges facing the party and considering his next steps.
2: The train driver killed in Friday's crash near Bedford has been named as 60-year-old Sean Burton, with his family saying they're devastated and thinking of everyone affected. 100 people were injured in the incident. And Royal Mail is asking kids to ditch the tablets and put pen to paper to cheer on England and Scotland at the World Cup. The aim is to help a new generation to rediscover the value of letter writing. That's the latest from Radio News Hub. I'm Dave Cronin.
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2: The future of Sir Keir Starmer remains uncertain, as senior ministers refuse to rule out the possibility he could resign in the coming days. Speaking to Sky's Trevor Phillips, Business Secretary Peter Kyle says Sir Keir is making time to reflect.
3: He has been engaging in conversations with a wide range of people, including myself, and that he is, as well as working really hard over this weekend, I think he is making time to reflect on the political realities, challenges and opportunities that he finds himself in.
2: An extreme heat warning has been widened as the UK faces a heat wave with temperatures possibly hitting a record 38 degrees. The Met Office says the hot spell could last until Thursday. And Krispy Kreme has recalled one of its World Cup themed donuts over concerns it may contain undeclared hazelnuts. Customers are being urged not to eat the pitch-perfect treat if affected, as the company apologised for the mix-up. That's the latest from Radio News Hub. I'm Dave Cronin.
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3: Sir Keir Starmer has reportedly spent the weekend reflecting on the political realities he now faces. John Collins can tell us more.
4: Pressure is mounting on the PM after more than 100 Labour MPs reportedly called for him to step down following Andy Burnham's Makerfield by-election win. Business Secretary Peter Kyle told broadcasters he's not ruled out the possibility of the Prime Minister resigning, saying Sir Keir is reflecting on the political challenges facing the party and considering his next steps.
3: The train driver killed in Friday's crash near Bedford has been named as 60-year-old Sean Burton, with his family saying they're devastated and thinking of everyone affected. 100 people were injured in the incident. And Royal Mail is asking kids to ditch the tablets and put pen to paper to cheer on England and Scotland at the World Cup. The aim is to help a new generation to rediscover the value of letter writing. That's the latest from Radio News Hub. I'm Dave Cronin.
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2: The future of Sir Keir Starmer remains uncertain, as senior ministers refuse to rule out the possibility he could resign in the coming days. Speaking to Sky's Trevor Phillips, Business Secretary Peter Kyle says Sir Keir is making time to reflect.
3: He has been engaging in conversations with a wide range of people, including myself, and that he is, as well as working really hard over this weekend, I think he is making time to reflect on the political realities, challenges and opportunities that he finds himself in.
2: An extreme heat warning has been widened as the UK faces a heat wave with temperatures possibly hitting a record 38 degrees. The Met Office says the hot spell could last until Thursday. And Krispy Kreme has recalled one of its World Cup themed donuts over concerns it may contain undeclared hazelnuts. Customers are being urged not to eat the pitch-perfect treat if affected, as the company apologised for the mix-up. That's the latest from Radio News Hub. I'm Dave Cronin.
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2: The Prime Minister is believed to be close to stepping down as Andy Burnham makes his return to Westminster today. Sir Keir Starmer is said to have been considering his political future over the weekend. Tributes are being paid to a train driver who was killed in a crash near Bedford on Friday. 60-year-old Sean Burton died when the train he was driving collided into the back of another. His family say they're devastated by his loss. A boy's life has been saved after he became the first child in the UK to have his heart failure reversed. Elliot Atkins had been diagnosed with a 1-in-1,000,000 heart condition that made him unlikely to survive. Dr. Yelena Stojanovic is one of the clinicians.
3: He's doing exceptionally well. He's now taking fewer medications. His quality of life, which is the most important thing for any child or for anyone actually, has improved significantly. And he is actually able to do the activities which every child of his age is able to do, which he wouldn't have done.
2: And we're set for some more record-breaking temperatures this week with an Amber Extreme heat alert in place across much of the Midlands and the south of England today. For On Radio News Hub, I'm Frankie Hersein.
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5: Any questions? Anyone?
4: 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Like a luxury bed and a great night's sleep at Premier Inn. 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
2: The Prime Minister is believed to be close to stepping down as Andy Burnham makes his return to Westminster today. Ben Monse has more.
3: Sir Keir Starmer is said to have been spending the weekend considering what his political future could look like. Reports also suggest some members of the cabinet have told the PM to set out a timetable for his departure. Meanwhile, Andy Burnham is due to be sworn in as an MP today, and some members are backing a move to hand power over to him without a contest.
2: Tributes continue to be paid to train driver Sean Burton, who was killed in the crash near Bedford on Friday. The 60-year-old died when the train he was driving collided into the back of another. His family say they're devastated. The US and Iran have ended a second day of negotiations, with mediators saying there's been encouraging progress. Pakistan and Qatar say both sides have agreed to ensure the safe passage of ships through the Strait of Hormuz. And it's set to be a scorching week, with temperatures potentially reaching around 38 degrees Celsius. An Amber Extreme Heat Alert is in place across much of the Midlands and the south of England today. From Radio News Hub, I'm Frankie Hess.
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0: Well, good morning, good morning, good morning, and a good morning to you all. I hope I find you well. It's a Monday. It's the 22nd of June. It's 2026. How are you doing? Warm? A little bit toasty, are we? A little bit sweaty waking up today, were we? Yeah, a bit of a glorious weekend. In fact, a little too warm, I think. And don't worry, it's getting hotter for the rest of this week, so if you don't like the heat, well, too bad. Anyway, good morning to you. My name's Mac, otherwise known as the Mixmaster Mac. This is Colourful Breakfast. I'm sitting in for Steve Quirk, who's busy stretching muscles and eating protein bars and doing all sorts of things to get super muscular. I think he's going for something like the Arnold Classic or something like that, so. In the meantime, you're stuck with me. So what have I got lined up today? Well, you know what, I can't even see everything. I've got Fireball. Sorry, let me start again. I've got Fireboy. I don't know why I keep saying calling him Fireball. I don't know why. Anyway, Fireball DMM. Fireboy DMM. Anyway, that guy. I've also got a bit of Mary J. Blige. I'm only 2.5 minutes in and I've gaffed it already. I've got some Estelle Brownstone and loads of stuff coming up anyway. So, it's Monday morning. So, number one, don't stress yourself because it is a Monday after all. And, you know, it is the most stressful day of the week. Believe me, statistically it is, apparently. But that's not what we're going to do here. I'll give you a weather report very shortly as well. In the meantime, let's start the show off with this.
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0: Penny Ford. And Change Your Wicked Ways. Yes, you have to really, because the weather's too hot for you not to do that. Anyway, we're starting things off with some oldies with this one and a few more besides. Colourful Breakfast, myself, Mixmaster Mac. I'm here till 9 this morning.

Razzmatazz featuring Patty Austin. That's Quincy Jones from the album The Dude, if memory serves. It was The Dude, wasn't it, that one? I think so. I've seen so long ago, I've forgotten. Before that, you had Good Love from Melissa Morgan. Doesn't that sound like the other track? Yes, this was the follow-up. This was the second album which she had. And this was same production, same everything. It's the same record, effectively, with different lyrics. You know, if it worked, do it again. That makes sense, doesn't it? So that's Good Love, Melissa Morgan. We started things off with Penny Ford and Change Your Wicked Ways. Okay, it's Colourful Breakfast. Myself, Mac, as I've said before. How was your weekend? Was it good? Was it lively? I did a few things over the weekend as well, which were quite fun. I'll probably mention some of them as I will go through things. And I was out and about, went to the gym. I was going to go out on my bike and decided not to because I thought, oh my God, it's rather warm. But I think, yes, I think I'll give that a challenge this week because, whoo-hoo, the temperatures are going to be soaring. Talking of which, let's get on with the weather, shall we? Today is Monday, 22nd of June, so let's see what we've got. It's 7 o'clock, and guess what? It's already 19 degrees. Yes, it's already 19 degrees. Percentage of rain, chances of rain, I think, are about 12%, and that's like at 9 o'clock in the evening. This is in London, by the way. I'm just making sure you understand. London, these are London temperatures. Yeah. So London temperature says sunny and a gentle breeze. Yes, always a gentle breeze. Sunny with a gentle breeze. And it says there's going to be a high

0: 29 here. Anyway, either way, it's up there. It's going to be 28 rough about 3 o'clock. So if you haven't got anywhere to go, or I suggest you don't. And if you're working in London and you're using public transport, please be careful. Make sure you got some water with you, because, yeah, it's horrible out there. Okay, let's take a look at the weather for the rest of the country. Up in Edinburgh, it's going to be 14 degrees. In Belfast, 15 degrees, along with Dublin as well. Manchester is 18 degrees. Cardiff is 19 degrees. And London currently is at 19 degrees. Later on in the day, roughly around 1 o'clock, it's going to be 17 degrees in Edinburgh, 19 degrees in Belfast, 21 degrees in Dublin, 26 degrees in Manchester, 27 degrees in Cardiff. And it's going to be each 28 or 29 in London. So that's what we're going to have through the whole of the British Isles at the moment. So, yes. Yeah, you know what? Keep your shirt on, please. You're all right. Okay, let's carry on. Here's one of my favourite artists. Her name's Deborah Bond.
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0: starting off with a bouncy morning. In the background, Loving Me, Faith Evans. Before that, Hear What I Say, Teedra Moses. And we started things off with Deborah Bond and If I Didn't Need You. Right, okay, let's look at what's happened. By the way, over the weekend, I went out, actually. We went out for a meal, and we did something which I hadn't done before. It was a meal experience which we hadn't done before. And we went to one of those hot pot places where, if you don't know what they are, basically, it's I think it's a Japanese thing where you go and they give you a boiling soup base, and you basically, you go there and you pay them so you can cook your own food, effectively, which is kind of what it is. But it's a really interesting experience. Yeah, that's it's a definitely a different experience. So you go there, and yeah, we did the buffet thing, so I think which is slightly cheaper. And it was quite the experience, you know. They basically give you raw food, and then you chuck it into your soup base or chuck it into some water, boiling water, and it cooks within minutes. And then you sit down and eat it. And yeah, it was a very heavily protein day, but it was nonetheless a bit of a good experience. Quite enjoyed that. We're at the O2 where that happened. So I can't remember what it's called. I think it was just called Hot Pot. I can't remember. But anyway, it's at the O2, otherwise known as the. There's the dome to most people, most older people, the Millennium Dome. Yeah, that's where it was. So, and it was really funny. When we were leaving, there was a whole load of people coming in, and we thought, what's the concert that all these people coming to? And I just realised, well, we didn't realise. I actually stopped someone and said, excuse me, what's happening here? And the guy said, it's Jodeci and he didn't really know. And his lady with him said, oh, it's in TLC so I said, all right, okay, because he was just thinking, oh God, but obviously she was there for Jodeci. So all you Jodeci fans were all there, I'm sure, at the O2 on, that was Friday, I think it was. Yeah, okay, well, hope you enjoyed yourselves. Anyway, we're in June, let's see, it's 22nd. I hope you're celebrating well with your birthdays and such. Let's see who we got. We've got all these, a lot of unknown people that not known over here. But Donald Faison, it's his birthday. How old is he? He's 74. That makes him what? 52? Yeah, there you go. You're thinking, who's he? He's the guy who's in Scrubs. And he was also in, what was the movie he was in as well? The one with the check skirt thing. I've forgotten what it's called now. But yeah, that one, he was in that. So he's been in a few things, actually. But primarily, well, yeah, Clueless, the movie Clueless. There you go. But he was in Scrubs as well. And in fact, they've redone Scrubs and he looks exactly the same. So you see, the thing is, if you go for the bald thing early, then you always look the same until your face starts to wrinkle. But yeah, so he was in that. And it's his birthday today, 22nd, Donald Faison. And who else is there? Let's see, there's Ruby Turner. It's her birthday as well. Born in 1958, so we don't have to mention her age. Yeah, so she's still doing some stuff and knocking around as well. So yes, so it's their birthdays today. So if you celebrate a birthday today here on the 22nd of June, then you're in great company.
1: This

0: Anthony David and Body Language. Doesn't that track always sound like the hole is off center? If it was a record, do you see what I mean? It sounds like it's off. I've always thought that with that track, but you know, as it's a digital song. But anyway, before that, you had Estelle with Pretty Please, and we started things off with Brownstone and If You Love Me. It's a breakfast time. It's a Monday. And what else are we doing today, actually? There was something I was listening to just the other day, and I've just remembered, where they were talking about some sequels and how I think movie companies are trying to figure out what to call them, like reimaginings and reinterpretations. But you know, the thing that really used to irritate me and still does about movies is that they always put a number on it, as if you're so stupid. Like they've got the new Toy Story out. What's it called? Toy Story 5. Yeah, not Toy Story with a title, you know. But the thing is, some of the most successful movies don't have numbers on them. Yeah, think about it. The Star Wars trilogy, does it have numbers on it? No, it doesn't. So they've got titles in it. The Indiana Jones ones, titles. Do you see? Because guess what? People aren't dense, and they'll know when there's a new movie. But even then, what you got? Scary Movie is back. And it's called Scary Movie. The first movie was called Scary Movie. They've done Scary Movie again, you know, and nobody's confused, you know, because it's Scary Movie 2026. Anyway, I think it's nice not to be classed as dimwits, because I think that's beneficial. So when you go to cinema, that's what these executives think of you. You know, you're just their wage package, you see.
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0: This is Ladipo featuring Fireboy DML and Running. Still can't get that name right.

0: Famous. Wanted, featuring B Morgan. Before that, you had My Darling by Chele. And we started things off with Ladipo, featuring Fireboy, DML, and Running. Colourful Radio News and Weather is coming up at the top of the hour. And then hour two of Colourful Breakfast this glorious Monday. We'll start off then with our brand new track of the week. I'm going to leave you in this hour with a bit of reggae stuff. This is Garnet Silk and Kingly Character. I'll see you in about, 5 minutes.
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1: Sir Keir Starmer is understood to be considering his political future, with reports suggesting he's ready to step down. Ben Monte has more.
2: The Prime Minister was said to have been mulling over his position this weekend, while it's also understood members of the Cabinet have urged him to set out a timetable for his resignation. It's after Andy Burnham comfortably won the Makerfield by-election, with some of his supporters now calling for him to take over without a contest. But former Health Secretary Wes Streeting did suggest he'd be willing to trigger one, and that he had the backing to do so. All eyes will be on the Prime Minister's next move.
1: Landlords in England who don't fix dangerous problems like damp and mould could now face a fine of up to £7,000. From today, councils will have greater powers to make sure landlords are listening to their tenants. And it's set to be a scorching week, with temperatures potentially reaching around 38 degrees Celsius in some parts of the country. An Amber Extreme Heat Alert is in place across much of the Midlands and south of England today, remaining in place until Thursday. From Radio News Hub, I'm Frankie Hersine.
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1: Welcome to hour two of Colorful Breakfast this Monday. 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

0: Hollister and Voodoo Magic. Don't know what he means by that, but nonetheless, good tune, did like it. And it's this week's brand new track of the week. You're going to hear it again in the next hour. You're going to hear it again in Celine C. Jordan's show, which is on at 10 o'clock till midday. Make sure you're listening to that and all the relevant shows here this week here on Colourful. So because it's this week's track of the week, so make sure you're listening. And if you like it, go get it. Yeah, cool, fantastic. Now, back to your regularly scheduled program. Yeah, maybe I do need a little bit more sleep.
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0: A couple of guys who were at the O2 this weekend. Jodeci, along with TLC and Blackstreet and somebody else, I can't remember. That's Get On Up by Jodeci. Before that, you had Pillow Talk, Janet Jackson. We started things off with Handle Me Gently, Neo. Welcome, it's hour two. This is the final hour of Colourful Breakfast with myself, with myself, Mixmaster Mac. You know what happened? I was trying to make sure I didn't say the other show title and completely lost myself. Anyway, let's take a look what the weather's saying. Right, it's 8 o'clock, so now the temperature's gone up by 2 degrees. It's now 21 degrees. So in London today, it's going to be a maximum of 29 degrees and a low of 18. Yeah, we've already had the low. Right, so sunny and gentle breeze. So roughly around 3 o'clock this afternoon, it's going to hit the 28 degrees mark. So be prepared. And if you're traveling around, make sure you carry some liquid with you. Yes, make sure you carry some water because you are going to need it. Taking a quick look at the weather this morning. Right, 7 a.m. Actually, is it 7 a.m. still? Yeah. Okay, let's take a look at the 7 a.m. 7 a.m. temperatures. 14 degrees in Edinburgh, 15 degrees in Belfast, 15 degrees in Dublin. It's 18 degrees in Manchester, 19 degrees in Cardiff, and 19 degrees in London this morning. Later on at about 1 o'clock, it's going to be 17 degrees in Edinburgh, 19 degrees in Belfast, 21 degrees in Dublin, 26 degrees in Manchester, 27 in Cardiff, and between 27 and 29 here in London. So, it's going to be a scorcher. Yeah, like I said, make sure you stay hydrated because it's easy. I went out the other day and I forgot my water bottle and I literally got down the road and thought, my mouth tastes awful. So, so make sure you take some fluids with you. Truly important on days like this.
1: Tap in. Tap in. Tap in. Tap in. To Colourful.

0: Love. Yeah, you know who did that originally. Before that, you had She's My Baby, Leroy Gibbons, and we started things off with Hello Stranger, that's Carrie Lucas. Yes, it's Colourful Breakfast. It's been ridiculously warm. I mean, for even the studio right now, it's like, oh my gosh, it's really warm. And in fact, and because I'm broadcasting, I can't have a fan on, you see. The suffering we go through just for you. Anyway, if you're celebrating a birthday today, the 22nd of June, you're celebrating with Faison Love. Sorry, not Faison Love. He was last week. And I had some really horrible news about him. That he's like homeless on him. Yeah. Anyway, Donald Faison. It's his birthday today. He was born in 1974, 22nd of June. You know, he was in Clueless and he's been in Scrubs and The X's and all sorts of other stuff. So you know who he is. And he's even in, what's that thing? Robot Chicken. He was on that as well. He was a voice as a stormtrooper, if memory serves. And who else is it? It's Ruby Turner's birthday today as well. She's had a number of smash hits. She was originally signed to Jive Records, if memory serves. I'm sure she was. And I've got a whole load of those as well. Because, yeah, back in those days, just so you know, you used to get records in the post. Yes, you get this big 12-inch, or the postman will come along and go, oh, I've got these for you, and hand you a whole wad of records, and there'll be a piece of paper, which would be a reaction sheet, which they would want you to send back, which you never did, because why am I spending postage on sending... But they want to know how good it is. And, you know, I worked on the basis of, guess what, I'm going to play it, so or not, as the case may be. If I don't play it, then, you know, it's rubbish. Yes, ungrateful. I was. Yes, I fully appreciate it. I was completely ungrateful. These days they email it to you now, and so you go, oh, okay then, and still not play it. It's poor behaviour from us DJs. Anyway, I was going to talk about the heat. No, I tell you what I was going to talk about. What I was going to mention last week, because I was going to talk about this film, but I didn't get the opportunity, was the Master of the Universe film, which looks like, looking at the box office here, checking the numbers, it cost nearly $200 million to make, and so far has recouped about 101.9. So as far as I can say, that's a failure, because it hasn't, you know, quadrupled what it's meant to be. But here's the thing. I mean, do young people really know about Masters of the Universe anymore? Really? Because when they did the first one, which was exceedingly awful, when they did the first one, you know, at least the animation was around. This one, has there been animation? Has there? Now, I know they redid it recently and it was on Netflix, but I don't think it's the same IP. I think somebody said, yeah, let's do it, it's going to work. And well, I'm not the target audience, obviously. So I might just be wrong. I might be just talking out the side of my neck. You know what? Make your judgments, decide, go and watch it, and then you'll know whether you like it or not. I think it's time for some hip-hop.
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0: you had Jiddy featuring, that was Diamond Platnumz. What a great name, Diamond Platnumz. And we start things off with Little Keish. I presume it's that way. That's K-E-I-S-H. And Heartbroken. Anyway, it's Colourful Breakfast. We're getting towards the top of the hour already. Good grief. 2 hours has almost rolled by really quickly. It's a bit shocking. Anyway, we've still got some hip-hop to come. So, like I said, because I made a mistake, I was reading my rundown wrong. You know, sue me. Right, anyway, what was I going to say? Have you seen, there's a new trailer out for the upcoming Spider-Man movie. Yes, it's going to be a Spider-Man movie. And it's called Brand New Day. And, of course, if you are a Marvel watcher, although technically is it still Marvel? Because it is still with Sony, isn't it? But nonetheless, it's looking good because, obviously, it's a follow-up to the last Spider-Man movie where he got Doctor Strange to make sure everybody forgot who he was. And now he has to deal with the consequences of those particular actions. But it looks interesting. It's got a bit of a Hulk in it. And it's got some other villain, which I'm not sure of, which is quite interesting. And everybody's reviewed the trailer. So that looks like something to go and watch. So that looks like it's going to be your summer blockbuster. So if you're into your superhero movies, that's coming up very short. I don't know what the release date is on that. Hang on a second. What's the release date on this movie? Hang on, I'm on the wrong leaf there. Hang on, doesn't say. I'm sure it says probably at the end of the trailer somewhere. But in any case, if you're interested, by all means, you can watch that. That should be a lot of fun.
1: Colourful.

0: A Tribe Called Quest featuring Faith Evans and Raphael Sadiq with that one, and Stressed Out. Before that, you had White Flag by Vince Staples, and we started things off with, is it pronounced Black? It's got a six in front of it. Six L-A-S-E. Anyway, and all that means, yeah, anyway, we're done for today. I'm tired. I'm not trying to figure out these names anymore. It's Colourful Breakfast. I'm going. I'll see you tomorrow again at 7 o'clock. In the meantime, make sure you look after yourselves. The weather in London is going to be very uncomfortable, unusually hot. So make sure you don't collapse, don't fall over. You know, make sure you cover yourselves. And I will see you again tomorrow. Don't forget, Celine C. Jordan is up at 10 o'clock. I'm going to leave you with some Drew Hill with Tell Me.
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1: The Prime Minister is believed to be close to stepping down as Andy Burnham makes his return to Westminster today. Ben Maltzay has more.
2: Sir Keir Starmer is said to have been spending the weekend considering what his political future could look like. Reports also suggest some members of the Cabinet, including Home Secretary Yvette Cooper, have told the PM to set out a timetable for his departure. Meanwhile, Andy Burnham is due to be sworn in as an MP today, and some members are backing a move to hand power over to him without a contest.
1: Tributes are being paid to a train driver who was killed in a crash near Bedford on Friday. 60-year-old Sean Burton died when the train he was driving collided into the back of another. His family say they're devastated by his loss. We're set for some record-breaking temperatures this week, potentially soaring above 38 degrees Celsius in some parts. An Amber Extreme Heat Alert is in place across much of the Midlands and the south of England today. And TUI has been ranked the worst airline for flight delays in the UK. They say it's because they want to make sure every flight takes off and would rather delay than cancel. From Radio News Hub, I'm Frankie Hess. Sign.
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1: Some breaking news this hour. Sir Keir Starmer has resigned as Prime Minister.
2: Every decision I've taken has been about putting the country I love first. That is why I will resign as leader of the Labour Party. I have spoken to His Majesty the King this morning to inform him of my decision.
1: Calls have been mounting for him to step down after Andy Burnham's decisive win in the Makerfield by-election, including from the PM's own cabinet. The Labour Party is now expected to begin the process of selecting a new leader and Prime Minister, with Mr Burnham considered the clear front-runner. Wes Streeting says he's also got the backing to contend in any leadership race. Elsewhere today, tributes are being paid to a train driver who was killed in a crash near Bedford on Friday. 6-year-old Sean Burton died when the train he was driving collided into the back of another. And we're set for some record-breaking temperatures this week, potentially soaring above 38 degrees Celsius in some parts. An Amber Extreme heat alert is in place across much of the Midlands and the south of England today. That's the latest from Radio News Hub. I'm Frankie Hersine.
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Every Day by Christy, playing for you right here on Colourful Radio, coming after Reggie Myricks, and that was The Sweetest, the Nigel Lewis mix featuring Tai Juan. And starting us off this hour was Navy and Here For You. Yes, never fear, Celine is here for you on this Monday, the 22nd day of June. How you doing? I hope you're well. I hope you had a wonderful weekend. How you feeling about all this sunshine? Mercy, mercy me. Oh, that's the name of a song coming up, actually. As is Zeno Leeski, as is Changing Faces, and so much more. You've got to keep it locked. You've got to keep it colourful. Soul.

0: And that's exactly what that song's called, When I Think of You by Jeffrey Dennis. And it featured Anisha Burchett Moody. Can I Get Your Number? Played before When I Think of You. That was Everest. And Joshua Baraka starting off that R&B stack with Lonely. So listen up, listen up. Today, northern areas will be cloudier and cooler with some patchy rain. The south will be mostly sunny and very warm. I would say hot. And by the late evening, thunderstorms breaking out in places. That's my bag. I love that. Stornoway keeping it cool at 15 degrees. Belfast 21. Norwich 24. Plymouth 20. No, Norwich 23. Plymouth 24. London, you're 30, but that's not the high. Cardiff, 31 degrees.
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0: Lovely. Ombre with Mercy Mercy Me. Skylar Blatt before Ombre, and that one was Wake Up featuring Chris Brown. And Keep On Loving is a song brought to us by Q Parker, playing for you right here on Colourful Radio on this Monday morning. Now, I would like to motivate you this Monday morning. I like to motivate you generally, but specifically to check in on an elderly or vulnerable person, because it's 31 degrees today, which is a bit hotter than yesterday. 30 in London, up north a bit cooler, but still very, very, very, very warm. And there are some people who, for example, may not have fresh water. Might sound bizarre, but I ran out of water yesterday. How did you run out of water, Celine? I don't drink from the tap. I have bottled water and I ran out. So there might be somebody who's elderly or vulnerable that has run out of water, or maybe run out of ice, or just, I don't know, forgot that they didn't realise that their heating was on. Hi. Can you go check in on an elderly and or vulnerable person and make sure they're okay in this heat?
1: This

0: Zina Leeske featuring Ms. Banks. That was AMS. AMASE? AYAMASE. That one came after Asa with Mayana. And that one came after Edumare with Bless Me. Your Afro Beats stack playing for you right here on Colourful Radio. So it's Monday morning, and I generally like to bring you some Monday morning motivation, if that's okay. And I saw this really cool one, a one-liner, nice and simple. It's by Sam Levinson, and it says, "Don't watch the clock, do what it does. Keep going." Oh, so nice, I've got to say it twice. Don't watch the clock, do what it does, keep going. Love that.
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0: Rashawn Paterson with Where You Are. I gotta get to where you... Nice. The Silk's Old School mix. Playing after Eric Bene with Why You Follow Me. Love that song. And Changing Faces, starting off that R&B stack with Thinking About You, playing for you right here on Colourful Radio. We're fast approaching 11 o'clock. 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
3: And my name is Rally. 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And I like a woman who can hold

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2: Sir Keir Starmer has stepped down as Prime Minister. He fought back tears as he made the announcement outside Number 10.
3: I shall spend more time on the most important job, being the best husband I can to my fantastic wife, Vic, who has been a rock by my side through good times and bad, and being the best dad I can to my beautiful children.
2: Well, the Labour Party now will begin the process of selecting a new leader and a new Prime Minister.
3: I will remain in post as Prime Minister until the contest is complete, and I will do everything I can to ensure an orderly handover of power. I will also give my successor my full and unequivocal support, knowing that they will inherit a Britain that is far stronger and fairer.
2: Well, Andy Burnham is the clear frontrunner for the job after a decisive win in the Makerville by-election last week, where Streeting has also said he'll contend in any leadership race. For On Radio News Hub, I'm Frankie Hersine.
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0: For over 55 years, the Open University has redefined what higher education looks like. 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

0: 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I don't deal with voodoo, neither do I deal with magic, but I do deal with Dave Hollister. 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

0: Kenny Lattimore. He and his wife just had another baby, didn't they? Not too long ago. Yeah, I'm sure of it. What's her name? Judge Faith Jenkins. That's his wife. Mm. But back to the music. That was Can You Feel Me featuring Shanice. I've not heard her name in ages. Keith Sweat before Kenny with Nobody. Love that song. You can rather not me, nobody. Love it. That was from 1996, by the way. And Kenny Lattimore was 2001. Tony Braxton with Unbreak My Heart. Can't help it. From 1996, Unbreak My Heart. Playing for you right here on Colourful Radio. Good morning.
1: This is Colourful.

Sno Allegra. I like the spelling of this name. S-N-O-H. S-N-O-H. And then Allegra is A-A-L-E-G-R-A. In Your Eyes, that was the DJ Rasta Root edit. Playing after Peter Wayne with Baby Keep On. Playing after 3:20 with Still Blessed. Yep, I am always going to be blessed. That's it. There's no chance of me not still being blessed. I just am blessed and highly favoured. Yep, indeedy. Good morning to you and thank you for keeping it locked and keeping it colourful. I hope that you are keeping cool wherever you are. Whether you're in Stornoway at 15 degrees, Belfast at 21, Norwich at 23 degrees, or London or Cardiff, who's looking at 30 and 31 degrees Celsius. Northern areas cloudier and cooler with some patchy rain. The south will be mostly sunny and very warm. And by the late evening, however, thunderstorms. Yes. Thunderstorms breaking out in places. That's my kind of weather.

Mm-hmm. Let Ja lead the way. That was by Iba Mayer, Iba and then Mahr. Ending off your reggae stack, but I felt like that was gospel, really and truly. Lucky before Let Ja lead the way. The Stand Strong Rhythm, love that. That was by Ja Melody. And starting off the reggae stack was Sizzler with Love Is Divine. That was the extended mix playing for you right here on Colourful Radio. It's Monday morning and I hope your week has started off splendiferously. Better than my words. Splendiferously. And I want to bring you some words of motivation. Do you remember what I said last hour? Don't watch the clock. Do what it does. Keep going. I love that. I just think that's brilliant. There's one here that says, refocus your mind. You know what? Yeah. Fair enough. Here's one. Start where you are. Use what you have. Do what you can. I love that because it's so easy to apply pressure to ourselves to be doing more than we're able to do and without any of the tools required to do the job. And then we consider ourselves like, well, not quite a failure, but sort of like a failure, like, oh, I didn't get that done. You didn't have the tools. You didn't have the skill. What are you doing? What? You weren't even in the place that you needed to be. So how could you, you know, calm down. Start where you are, use what you have, and do what you can.

0: Nice. Ossie Bisa with Sunshine Day, ending off the Afrobeat stack. Playing after Mac HD with Pretty Pretty, that one featured Kobe Jones. And starting off the Afrobeat stack was Rayma with Baby, Is It a Crime? Mm-hmm. Great music, lovely energy for you on this Monday morning, leading you into the afternoon. And real soon, we're going to have more tunes for you, of course. Starting off with Chrisette Michelle, Let Me Win. We've got Ari Lennox. We've got Barry White and so much more. You've got to keep it locked. You've got to keep it colourful, especially since now we've got some gospel for you. So
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2: Sir Keir Starmer has stepped down as the Prime Minister, with the Labour Party now expected to begin the process of selecting a new one.
3: I will remain in post as Prime Minister until the contest is complete. And I will do everything I can to ensure an orderly handover of power. I will also give my successor my full and unequivocal support, knowing that they will inherit a Britain that is far stronger and fairer than the one I inherited 2 years ago.
2: Speaking outside Number 10, Sir Keir says he'll spend more time with his family.
3: I shall spend more time on the most important job, being the best husband I can to my fantastic wife, Vic, who has been a rock by my side through good times and bad, and being the best dad I can to my beautiful children.
2: Former Mayor of Greater Manchester Andy Burnham has confirmed he will run for Labour leadership. That is the latest from Radio News Hub. I'm Matthew Dudley.
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4: 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One ticket, two chances to win. New Lotto. It could be you, and it could be you. See website for Lotto changes. 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
0: Do you need a pick-me-up at any time of day?
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0: 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Coming up. Right there.

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1: Sir Keir Starmer has announced he will resign as Prime Minister.
2: Every decision I've taken has been about putting the country I love first. That is why I will resign as leader of the Labour Party. I have spoken to His Majesty the King this morning to inform him of my decision.
1: He set out a timetable for his resignation and could be gone within weeks, with the former Mayor of Manchester and new MP for Ashton Makerfield, Andy Burnham, potentially being the Prime Minister by the middle of July. He's announced his plan to run for leadership this morning and has the backing of the former Health Secretary Wes Streeting. Politics professor Stuart Wilkes-Hague says it's looking good for Andy Burnham.
3: All of the momentum is with Andy Burnham, and momentum means everything in politics, particularly in the kind of context we are in at the moment. So what happens in the short term, everything is really very much in Andy Burnham's favour.
1: That's the latest from Radio News Hub. I'm Matthew Dudley.
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0: For over 55 years, the Open University has redefined what higher education looks like. 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
1: This morning, Sir Keir Starmer announced he would resign as Prime Minister.
2: Every decision I've taken has been about putting the country I love first. That is why I will resign as leader of the Labour Party. I have spoken to His Majesty the King this morning to inform him of my decision.
1: There have been mixed reactions from across the country and the world to the news, with Ukrainian President Volodymyr Zelensky thanking Sir Keir for his support throughout the war with Russia and calling him a friend of the Ukraine. Labour MP for Alloa and Grangemouth, Brian Leishman, was met with a different feeling.
3: Relief that we can call an end to the first 2 years of this Labour government, which quite frankly under Keir Starmer has been nowhere near good enough. What we must do now is obviously change our Prime Minister, but more importantly, change the direction that this Labour government has gone in.
1: Former Mayor of Manchester Andy Burnham is the frontrunner to take up the role. That's the latest from Radio News Hub. I'm Matthew Dudley.
0: Coming up, gourmet sounds, warm vibes, soulful music. 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
1: This morning, Sir Keir Starmer announced his plans to resign as Prime Minister to spend more time with his family.
2: I shall spend more time on the most important job, being the best husband I can to my fantastic wife, Vic, who has been a rock by my side through good times and bad, and being the best dad I can to my beautiful children.
1: It follows mounting calls for Sir Keir to step down alongside Andy Burnham's decisive win in the Makerfield by-election. Mr Burnham has this morning announced his intention to run for the leadership role. He is the popular choice, with Labour MP for Allow and Grangemouth, Brian Leesham, a fan.
3: Well, certainly so far what I've heard from Andy Burnham in regard of nationalisation of utilities and reindustrialising forgotten ex-industrial heartlands, the length and breadth of the United Kingdom. That's certainly changed with my own politics, because what we have seen, especially in Scotland, is 4 decades of deindustrialisation that has ravaged communities.
1: That is the latest from Radio News Hub. I'm Matthew Dudley.
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3: I swear by Almighty God that I will be faithful and bear true allegiance to His Majesty King Charles.
4: Andy Burnham officially sworn in as an MP just hours after Sir Keir Starmer announced his resignation. The new Makerfield MP has arrived at Westminster to cheers from the House after a decade away from Parliament. He can now formally throw his hat into the ring to be the next Labour leader. Earlier, the Prime Minister took to the steps of Downing Street to announce his time was up.
5: Every decision I've taken has been about putting the country I love first. That is why I will resign as leader of the Labour Party. I have spoken to His Majesty the King this morning to inform him of my decision.
4: Andy Burnham has said he will run. Wes Streeting has said he will not. Nominations open on July the 9th, with a new leader in place by the 1st of September. That's the latest from Radio News Hub. I'm David Hall.
6: Colourful weather.
4: A warm evening with mostly light winds. There is still a chance of showers, though, across some central areas. But most places will stay dry. A low of 19 degrees Celsius.
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9: 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As the expert in online learning, the OU makes it possible for students to achieve a career-boosting, respected qualification on their terms. Let me tell you about Elijah, who is a young entrepreneur studying business management with the Open University. In his early 20s, Elijah was settling into his career and worried he had missed the opportunity to go to university. 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He's now studying part-time while running African pastry business, Liz Pie Pastry, with his sister. 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
1: I will resign as leader of the Labour Party.
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3: One out, one in. Sir Keir Starmer quits as Prime Minister just hours before Andy Burnham completed his return to Westminster. On the steps of Downing Street this morning, an emotional PM said his time at number 10 is over.
1: I shall spend more time on the most important job, being the best husband I can to my fantastic wife, Vic, who has been a rock by my side through good times and bad, and being the best dad I can to my beautiful children.
3: Nominations to replace Sir Keir Starmer will open on July the 9th if his likely successor Andy Burnham is the only candidate to put his name forward. Then he could be Prime Minister within days rather than weeks. Reform UK's Nigel Farage is calling for a general election. That's the latest from Radio News Hub. I'm David Hall.
4: Colourful weather.
3: A warm evening with mostly light winds. There is still a chance of showers though across some central areas, but most places will stay dry. A low of 19 degrees Celsius.
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1: We now come to Andy Burnham, member for Makerfield.
2: Yeah! Cheers for Andy Burnham as he's sworn in and completes his dramatic return to Westminster. A week ago, he was Mayor of Greater Manchester. Tonight, he's on the brink of becoming the next Prime Minister. He's officially confirmed he will run for the leadership following Sir Keir Starmer's decision to quit.
3: Every decision I've taken has been about putting the country I love first. That is why I will resign as leader of the Labour Party. I have spoken to His Majesty the King this morning to inform him of my decision.
2: Later in the Commons, Sir Keir ducked out of giving a statement on last week's G7 summit. The UK is now preparing for its seventh Prime Minister in 10 years. Nominations for the leadership open on July the 9th. Wes Streeting has confirmed he will be backing Andy Burnham and doesn't intend to run. That's the latest from Radio News Hub. I'm David Hall.
4: Colourful weather.
2: Some light winds and a warm evening for most. It's staying dry, but there is still a chance of showers across some central areas. Temperatures are still good, though, with a low of 19 degrees Celsius.
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0: Yes, sure. A Boogie with the Hoodie. Right now, this one's called Getaway.
1: You know I be on that. 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And

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1: Yes, sure. This one by no other than Forrest Robinson's Funk Asylum featuring Amani Grace. This one's called I Try.

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1: 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Keep it right here, keep it colorful. 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
2: I will resign as leader of the Labour Party.
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4: Out with the old and in with the new. Sir Keir Starmer has quit as Prime Minister just hours before Andy Burnham completed his return to Westminster. On the steps of Downing Street, an emotional PM said his time at number 10 is over.
2: I shall spend more time on the most important job, being the best husband I can to my fantastic wife, Vic, who has been a rock by my side through good times and bad, and being the best dad I can to my beautiful children.
4: Nominations to replace Sir Keir will open on July the 9th. His likely successor, Andy Burnham, was officially sworn in as the new MP for Makerfield this afternoon. Wes Streeting has confirmed he won't run, so if Mr Burnham is the only candidate, he could be Prime Minister within days rather than weeks. That's the latest from Radio News Hub. I'm David Hall.
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0: For over 55 years, the Open University has redefined what higher education looks like. 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
2: Yeah! Cheers for Andy Burnham as he's sworn in and completes his dramatic return to Westminster. A week ago, he was Mayor of Greater Manchester. Tonight, he's on the brink of becoming the next Prime Minister. He's officially confirmed he will run for the leadership following Sir Keir Starmer's decision to quit.
3: Every decision I've taken has been about putting the country I love first. That is why I will resign as leader of the Labour Party. I have spoken to His Majesty the King this morning to inform him of my decision.
2: The UK is now preparing for its seventh Prime Minister in 10 years. Nominations for the leadership open on July the 9th. Former Health Secretary Wes Streeting has revealed he won't be running, but he's backing Andy Burnham. Nigel Farage, meanwhile, is calling for a snap general election. That's the latest from Radio News Hub. I'm David Hall.
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Between now and the end of the show, it's the DJS Takeover. Usually you shape the show. This week, I'm running things. Starting off, Cheryl Lynn, Shake It Up Tonight, the album version. Welcome!

the DJS Takeover on Colourful. I'm the selected DJS with you. Cheryl Lynn, Shake It Up Tonight, the album version. Track produced by Ray Parker Jr., mixed by him too. Released April 1981. Single version released May 1981.

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Oh, yes, yes, yes. My favourite Denise Williams track of all time, Waiting by the Hotline. Tune!

0: Tap in to colorful.
1: That is one of those tracks. Denise Williams, Waiting by the Hotline, released 1982. Catch that track on various albums, including the essential Denise Williams, The Columbia Years. The track reached the US Billboard Hot Soul Singles Chart, just got into the top 30 at number 29.

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4: 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The DJ S takeover on Colorful. I thought we'd do something different. Last week we did tributes. The week before we did tributes. I thought this week, play tracks to make you want to move, make you want to groove. I hope you had a good week. How are you coping in this heat? Wow. Temperatures up to 37 or 38 degrees Celsius, 99 to 100.4 degrees Fahrenheit in the southeast of the UK this week. Water, water, water. I'm telling you. I'm just imagining what public transport must be like, especially the tube underground. Oh. Mind you, the buses aren't much better, don't it? Do you know, I read somewhere that temperatures could reach as high as 39 degrees Celsius, 102 degrees Fahrenheit during the course of this summer. Wow. Could it be another 40 degrees? Remember that?
0: Colourful.
4: Mm-hmm. Wow, that was something. Really something. Continuing with the takeover, the DJS takeover plays Midnight Star. Curious.

0: track taken from the album Planetary Invasion, Midnight Star Curious, released 1984-1985. The album went platinum, don't you know? Curious spent 2 weeks on the UK Top 100 Singles chart in 1985, peaking at number 92.
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2: The OJs used to be my girl, released March 1978. Catch that track on the album, So Full of Love.

I must thank you for your messages last week. Thank you. Hello to David Yeboah in London. Thank you for your home straight suggestions, David. They'll be played on future shows, I promise you. Hello to Rochelle on the Caribbean island of Montserrat. I look forward to your You Say We Play request, Rochelle. Thank you for your very, very kind comments about last week's show. Appreciate it. Hello to Mike in Woking. Thank you for your message, Mike. Something I must clear up, because Mike raised something about the Saturday shows. I think some of you are getting confused about how the show works and the timings. We are on Monday evenings, 8 p.m. We're also on Saturdays at 5 p.m. Whenever there's a new Saturday show, I always say beforehand. You just need to listen up, please, people. Finally, I've got to say hello to top BBC radio broadcaster Adam Dowling. Thank you so much for your kind words about the show, Adam. That means a lot coming from you. Back at you with your show. It's mighty fine.

Mighty Clouds of Joy Time, the 1982 version. An earlier version of this track was released as a 7-inch single in 1974, as well as the album It's Time. Heatwave. 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

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Heatwave, the Groove Line, released 1977, 1978, track on various albums, including Central Heating. Spent 8 weeks on the UK Top 100 Singles Chart, peaking at number 12 in 1978. Also made the US Billboard Hot 100 Chart, peaking at number 7. Bassist Mario Mantesi is the only original band member alive. High Fashion. 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You know, DJ Clark is back on Colourful for the World Cup. 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

0: 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High fashion. 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
2: 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This is Martin Pancho. I hope you're all very well. Hope all your dads out there had a great Father's Day. My pick is dedicated to Father's Day, and it's by Noel McCoy. Hope you enjoy.

0: 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Bye.
1: Thank you, Martin. In case you didn't know what the track was, it's Noel McCoy, I've Been Down, released 1981. 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

Raw Silk Just in Time, released 1983. No album releases, as far as I know. They planned to make an album, however, it just wasn't to be. Just in Time, released as a 7-inch and 12-inch version. Did you know a couple of Crown Heights Affair members were behind the formation of Raw Silk? Yes, yes, yes, they were. Blue Magic. 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

1973, Blue Magic, Look Me Up. Track taken from the album Blue Magic, released the year after, 1974. That track is on it, though. It's well worth reading up on Blue Magic, I tell you, quite a history. Far too much to cover on this show. My, hour one up already. What? That's what happens when you're enjoying yourself too much, huh? Yes. Taking us up to the news, Shalimar, The Second Time Around. I love this track. Keep it colourful, keep it selective collective. More DJS takeover in hour two.

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1: Andy Burnham has confirmed he will run for the leadership of the Labour Party. In a dramatic day in Westminster, the Prime Minister, Sir Keir Starmer, announced he was stepping down, paving the way for Burnham. Stuart Wilkes-Haig, politics professor at the University of Liverpool, says whoever lands the job will have a tough time.
2: There does seem to be this strong association with that big shock of us leaving the European Union and voting to do so, and what's happened since. And it really would be hard, I think, for any Prime Minister with any skill set to govern right now in the UK.
1: Former DUP leader Sir Geoffrey Donaldson's been found guilty of child sex abuse, including one charge of rape. The ex-MP had pleaded not guilty to 18 historical charges. An extra 3,000 nursery inspections a year will take place in England from September. The unannounced checks will also include safe sleep practices for young children for the first time. And a rare red weather warning for extreme heat has been issued for parts of England and Wales. That's the latest from Radio News Hub. I'm David Hall.
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0: Welcome back to the DJS Takeover on the Selective Collective. We're in hour number two. Jenny Burton, Bad Habit, starts this hour. He's still moving. He's still grooving. Hope you're enjoying the show. I tell you, I am really loving this. Big time.
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Journey Burton Bad Habits, released 1985. Track taken from the album Journey Burton. Track reached a peak of number 68 on the UK Top 100 Singles Chart, 1985. Spent a total of 8 weeks on the chart.

Oh, they'll make a mixmaster of me yet. 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

love this track. First Circle, Working Up a Sweat, the special sweaty mix, released 1986. You can find that track on the album Boys Night Out, released 1987. First Circle, popular in the mid to late 1980s, formed by Randy Muller, the man behind Brass Construction. Did you know that? You do now.

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3: Solo, Blowing My Mind, released 1996. Tracks on the album Solo, released 1995. Solo, discovered by producers Jimmy Jam, Terry Lewis on the streets of New York. As far as I know, Solo reformed after splitting up and they're still doing their thing. However, one of the founding members, James Smith, died.

0: the SOS band Take Your Time, Do It Right, 1980 release. Lead single from the album SOS. The SOS band formed in Atlanta, Georgia, 1977. SOS stands for Sounds of Success, in case you wanted to know. The band's still going strong, although lead singer Mary Davis left the group due to ill health. Having said that, she has returned from time to time on a one-off basis.
1: Colourful.
0: Margie Joseph. I want more stuff. 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

nobody. Sharing, I'm not gonna leave nothing to share. 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No way. Are you talking to me?

Margie Joseph, I Want More Stuff. Yeah. 1984 release, side 2, track 2 on the album Ready for the Night. Margaret Marie Joseph, professionally known as Margie Joseph. Did you know she was on a number of record labels, including Cotillion Records, Stax and Atlantic? She was. She's still with us at 75. 76 in August.

I wonder what a Neil in Middlesex thinks of all that I'm doing on this desk. He's a little bit of a mix master, you know. Dynasty, dynasty, depending on where you come from, does that ring a bell? A selective collective on Colourful.

0: I am DJ S.
1: Playing the good stuff, the real stuff, the stuff they call music. You know what I'm saying?
2: You better believe it. Dynasty, does that ring a bell? 1983 release. On the album Right Back At Ya, Dynasty's fourth studio album. They split, reunited, then disbanded following the death of a couple of founder members. Tell me, are you still sleep deprived watching the men's football World Cup matches? Have you had enough? Surely not. I tell you, the Cape Verde goalkeeper, huh? Magnificent in that match against Spain. Oh, I've got to tell you this just before we move on. I just read a text from my youngest sister very, very quickly because obviously I'm doing this show. Last week, I attended a funeral, a 91-year-old family friend. I decided to make some muffins because I thought, you know, if they're having an after thing, then just make a little something and take a little something. I did that the night before. The container was returned to my youngest sister. I told her, tell them, no need to return the container. That's absolutely fine. Anyway, the reason why they returned the container is they would like me to make some more. My. Can you believe it? That is what I get for doing what I regarded as a good deed. Mind you, it showed they appreciated them, I suppose. We move on. The Selective Collective, the DJS Takeover continues.

Well, that wasn't too bad. I think I got away with that. Carl Carlton, she's a bad mama jamma. She's built, she's stacked. Hey, I'm just saying, that's what's in the title.

Carl Cult, and she's a bad Mama Jamma. Single version released 1981. Track sampled a lot. Written by Leon Haywood. Remember, don't push it, don't force it. He's the one. She's a Bad Mama Jamma spent 21 weeks on the American Billboard Top 100, peaking at number 22. Reached number 24 on the UK singles chart. This extended version, released 1981 alongside the 7-inch version, can catch the track on the albums Carl Carlton, released 1981, Expanded Edition, released 2014, Greatest Hits, released 2015. Carl Carlton died the 14th of December 2025, age 73. One of the mottos on this show is You Shape the Show. With that in mind, how can you get involved? Well, there are several ways. There's You Say We Play, you say what you want to hear. If we've got it, we'll play it. As simple as that, as long as the track is broadcastable. There's the Colourful Showcase. 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A couple more to fit in, this being one of them, Brass Construction, Walking the Line.

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0: A 1983 release, 7 and 12 inch versions. There's an extended version out there, slightly shorter than the 12 inch single on the album Conversations. Believe it or not, that is it for Show 26 Series 2. Hope you enjoyed the DJS takeover. Keep your messages coming, please. We need your requests big time. Thank you for listening. I'll be back next week, same time, same place, for our 50th show. Hope you can join me then. We'll do it in a different fashion again. Keep it colourful. Ending with Sky, let's celebrate. The 12-inch mix, released 1982. Bye-bye.

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1: A day of drama for Starmer. Just hours after quitting as Prime Minister, the man set to replace him, Andy Burnham, was sworn in as an MP. Nominations to replace Sir Keir open on July the 9th, and the new Makerfield MP has already said he will run. But political commentator James Matthewson says it won't be easy.
2: People on the left will call Keir Starmer right wing. People on the right will call him left wing. As a result, you lose on all fronts. And it's because of that that I think Andy Burnham will look at these lessons and realise that he has to have a strong narrative. There has to be a narrative at the core of this.
1: Eight people remain in a critical condition after the Bedford train crash. More than 100 have received treatment in hospital following the collision on Friday. Two men have pleaded guilty after a massive cyber attack on London's transport network. 20-year-old Tala Joubert and 18-year-old Owen Flowers admitted to charges under the Computer Misuse Act. And Lionel Messi is the highest World Cup goalscorer ever. That's the latest from Radio News Hub. I'm David Hall.
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We are Bada. Oya Goya. Hey Buddha. 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

death, reminding of the cycle of life that we're in. I speak to your soul. I am your pulse. The universe is a symphony. The secret is in harmony. Life is a rhythm. Your heart and I are one. I am sacred. I am the drum.

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2: Andy Burnham has confirmed he will run for the leadership of the Labour Party. In a dramatic day in Westminster, the Prime Minister, Sir Keir Starmer, announced he was stepping down, paving the way for Burnham. Stuart Wilkes-Haig, politics professor at the University of Liverpool, says whoever lands the job will have a tough time.
3: There does seem to be this strong association with that big shock of us leaving the European Union and voting to do so, and what's happened since. And it really would be hard, I think, for any Prime Minister with any skill set to govern right now in the UK.
2: Former DUP leader Sir Geoffrey Donaldson's been found guilty of child sex abuse, including one charge of rape. The ex-MP had pleaded not guilty to 18 historical charges. An extra 3,000 nursery inspections a year will take place in England from September. The unannounced checks will also include safe sleep practices for young children for the first time. And a rare red weather warning for extreme heat has been issued for parts of England and Wales. That's the latest from Radio News Hub. I'm David Hall.
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2: A day of drama for Starmer. Just hours after quitting as Prime Minister, the man set to replace him, Andy Burnham, was sworn in as an MP. Nominations to replace Sir Keir open on July the 9th, and the new Makerfield MP has already said he will run. But political commentator James Matthewson says it won't be easy.
3: People on the left will call Keir Starmer right-wing. People on the right will call him left-wing. As a result, you lose on all fronts. And it's because of that that I think Andy Burnham will look at these lessons and realise that he has to have a strong narrative. There has to be a narrative at the core of this.
2: Eight people remain in a critical condition after the Bedford train crash. More than 100 have received treatment in hospital following the collision on Friday. Two men have pleaded guilty after a massive cyber attack on London's transport network. 20-year-old Tala Joubert and 18-year-old Owen Flowers admitted to charges under the Computer Misuse Act. And Lionel Messi has become the highest World Cup goalscorer ever. That's the latest from Radio News Hub. I'm David Hall.
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2: Andy Burnham has confirmed he will run for the leadership of the Labour Party. In a dramatic day in Westminster, the Prime Minister, Sir Keir Starmer, announced he was stepping down, paving the way for Burnham. Stuart Wilkes-Haig, politics professor at the University of Liverpool, says whoever lands the job will have a tough time.
3: There does seem to be this strong association with that big shock of us leaving the European Union and voting to do so, and what's happened since. And it really would be hard, I think, for any Prime Minister with any skill set to govern right now in the UK.
2: Former DUP leader Sir Geoffrey Donaldson's been found guilty of child sex abuse, including one charge of rape. The ex-MP had pleaded not guilty to 18 historical charges. An extra 3,000 nursery inspections a year will take place in England from September. The unannounced checks will also include safe sleep practices for young children for the first time. And a rare red weather warning for extreme heat has been issued for parts of England and Wales. That's the latest from Radio News Hub. I'm David Hall.
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